0: Good evening and welcome to Market Mantra. 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
1: Well, how do you expect the markets to behave, especially with the disinvestment announcement by the cabinet today? Because we're talking about close to market closing hours. How do you see that really pushing the PSU bank index and Nifty Bank for that matter? Even though Nifty Bank fell by 0.3%, the PSU bank index went up by 1.63%. How do you see disinvestment, where almost 61% of the bank has been disinvested to a foreign entity?
0: Well, that only would send a signal. They were talking about one bank being disinvested. Well, that would send a signal that the government is serious about disinvesting and doing some restructuring or reforms in the banking sector. But it's a small bank at the end of the day. But it sends a signal that, the disinvestment or the commitment to disinvestment is serious. Beyond that, I don't think it would impact greatly.
1: But for a trigger of the market, we're talking about stake sale and even the second quarterly earnings, which is being reported right now. For instance, IT has reported strong numbers, which is why we have seen that the IT index actually went up by 1.4%. Fundamentally speaking, do you expect the market to be able to beat the negative headwinds? What's happening right now?
0: Well, when it comes to second quarter results, it's too early. It has just started. The earnings season has just started. When it comes to IT in particular, you always know that there is a reverse trade between AI play and the IT. So today, for a change, you could see that even the reverse play sometime was not that kind of a reverse. But IT, because the valuation were too tempting sometimes, because the valuations had dragged so much. And another signal emerging from the IT majors was that some of our Indian IT companies are now able to negotiate this entire AI challenge, because some of them, for instance, India's largest IT company, derives at least 10% of its revenue in association with the AI tools or AIC structure. They are playing ball with the AI rather than now, because they have realized that you can't go against the wind. So you play ball with the AI. So that kind of signal is emerging. But is it too early to say whether this trend would sustain? Because as I said earlier, the texture of the market today is quite weak, and because of various factors that I listed before, and we have to be very cautiously approaching the
1: A
0: market.
1: strong percentage of the revenue of IT companies is from artificial intelligence, and the dollar index is now creeping up to 102.2. For a stronger dollar means that the revenue outlook for IT companies has gone up. The earnings right now has also gone up when you exchange it with the rupee.
0: Well, what this currency advantage that you're talking about is not the main factor. Ultimately, what is happening in the Indian IT sector is that because of the AI, their customers are now demanding the revenue model or the business model to shift from the fee-based to the outcome-based. And that's a kind of restructuring that these IT companies, Indian IT companies, are doing it very efficiently now. That's the signal. So IT is a renewed hope is emerging around the IT companies at the moment.
2: प्रकाश जी, अभी मार्केट को अगर देखें, एनालाइज करें, तो एक दिलचस्प सी चीज़ नज़र आती है कि अब जो बिकवाली हो रही है वो व्यापक पैमाने पर हो रही है, सेक्टर वाइज से कहीं आगे बढ़कर के व्यापक तरीके से पैसा निकाला जाना। ये कैसा, मतलब किस तरह की परिस्थितियां हमारे सामने है? क्या इसमें FIIs

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0: जी,
2: How is the CPI going to shape up for the month of October? Because for September it's 5.54%, August it was 4.83%. So there's a marginal hike in the consumer price index. Do you see this impacting consumers for the month of October?
1: See, there's always this link between WPI, wholesale price index, and the consumer price index. So naturally, after a lag, the spike in the WPI would reflect in the CPI as well, because the raw material, when the basic prices of basic commodities go up, it will automatically reflect in the CPI after a lag.
2: In more news, a Union Electronics and Information Technology Minister Ashwini Vaishnaw has said that trust and cyber security are becoming increasingly important in the global semiconductor value chain alongside cost considerations. Speaking at the Bloomberg New Economy Forum in New Delhi today, Mr. Vaishnaw said that India aims to position itself as a trusted partner in the semiconductor design, manufacturing and testing of finished products. The minister emphasized that developing a complete ecosystem is essential for sustainable manufacturing.
3: Technology is always a global value chain. We want to be deeply embedded in this global value chain and be able to add value to those parts of the value chain where we play the best role. So when we talk of tech sovereignty, we are talking of critical and strategic dependencies, talking of resilience, and we are thinking of which are the parts of the global value chain where we need to be fully embedded.
2: Mr. Vaishnaw has said that India is strengthening its economy. He said that India's public debt to GDP ratio has declined.
3: Our public debt to GDP ratio, we reduced from 61% to 55% over the last 5 years. So we want to have a country, we want to have an economy which is resilient from financial point of view, economic point of view, as well as from the technological point of view. We want to have an economy which stands out even during the most turbulent times.
2: So how do you see our public debt to GDP actually coming down from 61% to 55%, bearing in mind that GDP has only grown year on year?
1: Well, it's a good sign, man. It's an essential sign, mind you. See, because public debt reflects on basically the government finances. And when the government finances are disciplined, then only you can reduce the public debt. So what is called the year on year, we have this budget where you have this fiscal deficit. So if a tight leash is there on the government finances, or discipline is there,
2: FRBM is also there,
1: quality of expenditure is what really matters. So it's a good sign if government is aware of it and conscious of it and working towards reducing it. It's called good, and reducing debt, mind you, is always good for the coming generations.
2: In more news, Commerce Minister Piyush Goyal has said that India signed a preferential trade agreements with 38 developed nations over the past 4 years. Speaking at the Bloomberg New Economy Forum in New Delhi today, Mr. Goyal said India is negotiating trade agreements with Canada, Mexico, Mercosur, Eurasia and several other countries. On India-US relations, Mr. Goyal said that the relationship between the two countries is highly consequential and will only grow stronger irrespective of changes in political thinking. We know that net exports is a very important part of GDP growth. These kind of PTAs, preferential trade agreements, how do you see that not only for our GDP growth but for foreign exchange earnings also?
1: Very critical. These things are very critical because in the fast-changing, global, challenging environment, you need to have more and more avenues, and these FTAs and PTAs are helping us and would help us. Sooner they are implemented and negotiated, better it is for the economy.
2: Let's hear what Piyush Goyal had to say on the India-US relations.
4: I don't see any problem in any agreements also with the United States, but it's about trade, it's about defense partnership, it's our technology partnership, it's our critical minerals partnership, it's our people-to-people engagement.
2: So how do you see India-US relations improve as a result of a trade agreement which is yet to be signed?
1: Well, hard negotiations.

That are around. That's a signal, because you need to negotiate, as the minister has pointed out. You need to negotiate on people to people. When you say people to people contact, which means the visa issues, the all these issues about this green card and the H-1B visa, all these have to be sorted out. And then you have this critical technology, access to technology. These are hardcore negotiation, and these negotiations have to be pursued rigorously. And Commerce Ministry, along with Finance Ministry, I'm sure, are doing

0: combos, as well as the family benefit scheme, will continue in their existing form. The union minister said the government has also given note to the strategic restructuring of IDBI Bank. Mr. Vaishnaw said the cabinet has also cleared a productivity-linked bonus of 78 days for more than 11,40,000 eligible railway employees in recognition of their performance. Prime Minister Narendra Modi reaffirmed India's commitment to building a constructive and forward-looking strategic partnership with Canada aimed at delivering tangible benefits to the people of both countries. Mr. Modi met Canadian Foreign Minister Anita Anand in New Delhi and reviewed ongoing efforts to strengthen bilateral relations. During the meeting, the two sides discussed enhancing cooperation in key areas, including trade, technology, security, energy, education, and people-to-people exchanges. Prime Minister Modi will launch five major development projects worth around 3,350 crore rupees in Ladakh tomorrow through video conferencing. The projects aim to strengthen connectivity, improve energy infrastructure, conserve cultural heritage, and enhance water security in the region. The Pension Fund Regulatory and Development Authority and NPCI Bheem Services Limited have launched Tatkal NPS on the Bheem Payments app. The new feature allows eligible citizens to open a new national pension system account in just three steps using existing bank-verified KYC and UPI, eliminating the need for branch visits or fresh paperwork. The government has approved India's accession to the Southern Indian Ocean Fisheries Agreement, SIOFA. It represents a strategic milestone that reinforces India's position in global fisheries governance. The Ministry of Fisheries, Animal Husbandry and Dairying said this initiative would provide a regional framework to expand India's fishing fleet into international waters. Maharashtra has declared 305 of the state's 358 talukas drought hit, covering more than 85% of the state's talukas following the addition of 40 more talukas to the list. Speaking to reporters after a state cabinet meeting in Mumbai, Chief Minister Devendra Fadnavis said each farmer in the affected area will receive initial financial assistance of 5,000 rupees directly into their bank accounts before Deepavali. The third meeting of the India-Brunei Darussalam Joint Trade Committee was held in New Delhi yesterday. The Ministry of Commerce and Industry said that the meeting was convened to review bilateral trade and economic cooperation and identify avenues for strengthening commercial ties between the two countries. In men's cricket, West Indies defeated India by 24 runs in the fourth T20 International in Hyderabad tonight. Chasing a target of 248 runs set by West Indies, India scored 223 for 9 in 19.3 overs. And that is the end of this news bulletin.
1: நேரம் 12 மணி 10 நிமிடம். ஆகாஷ்வாணி

0: The Pension Fund Regulatory and Development Authority and NPCI Bheem Services Limited have launched Tatkal NPS on the Bheem Payments app. The new feature allows eligible citizens to open a national pension system account in just 3 steps using existing bank verified KYC and UPI, eliminating the need for branch visits or fresh paperwork. The Department of Agriculture and Farmers Welfare will celebrate the national level celebration of Mahila Kisan Divas 2026 in New Delhi today to recognize the women's contribution to Indian agriculture. The Ministry of Agriculture and Farmers Welfare said that women, being an integral part of India's agricultural system, play several pivotal roles from sowing, transplanting and harvesting to livestock management, seed conservation and natural resource management. The ministry said that the event will also coincide with the United Nations International Day of Rural Women, which bears the theme Role of Women Farmers in Building Developed Agriculture and a Developed India. The Indian Navy has completed its maiden command of a Combined Maritime Forces CMF task force with the relinquishment of command of Combined Task Force 154, CTF 154, at a ceremony held in Manama, Bahrain yesterday. The Defence Ministry said that the 8-month tenure marked a significant milestone in India's growing contribution to multinational maritime training, capacity building and collaborative maritime security. In men's cricket, West Indies defeated India by 24 runs in the 4th T20 International in Hyderabad tonight. Chasing a target of 248 runs set by West Indies, India scored 223 for 9 in 19.3 overs. Sanju Samson was top scored with 56 runs. For West Indies, Kemo Paul scalped 5 wickets. Earlier, put into bat, West Indies posted 247 runs for the loss of 3 wickets in stipulated 20 overs. West Indies captain Shai Hope scored unbeaten 102 runs of 50 balls. Shai Hope was adjudged the player of the match. The 5-match series is now levelled at 2-2. India Meteorological Department has issued an orange-coloured warning for heavy to very heavy rainfall over Haryana, Chandigarh, Punjab, Delhi, Kerala, Mahi, Tamil Nadu, Puducherry and Karaikal today. And that is the end of this news bulletin.
1: Akashvani, Neram, 1 mani, 10 nimidam.

0: 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The Union Cabinet has approved the continuation of the National Social Assistance Program for 5 years from 2026-27 to 2030-31 with an outlay of 53,428 crore rupees. Information and Broadcasting Minister Ashwini Vaishnaw made the announcement while briefing the media after the Union Cabinet meeting chaired by PM Modi in New Delhi. The National Social Assistance Program has been renamed as Pradhan Mantri Samajik Sahayata Yojana. Mr. Vaishnaw said the assistance under the disability pension scheme will be 375 rupees for beneficiaries up to the age of 79 years and 625 rupees for those aged 80 years and above. Pension schemes for senior citizens and widows as well as the family benefit scheme will continue in their existing form. The union minister said the government has also given nod to the strategic restructuring of IDBI Bank. Mr. Vaishnaw said the cabinet has also cleared a productivity-linked bonus of 78 days for more than 11,40,000 eligible railway employees in recognition of their performance. PM Modi reaffirmed India's commitment to building a constructive and forward-looking strategic partnership with Canada aimed at delivering tangible benefits to the people of both countries. Mr. Modi met Canadian Foreign Minister Anita Anand in New Delhi yesterday and reviewed ongoing efforts to strengthen bilateral relations. During the meeting, the two sides discussed enhancing cooperation in key areas including trade, technology, security, energy, education and people-to-people exchanges. PM Modi will launch 5 major development projects worth around 3,350 crore rupees in Ladakh today through video conferencing. The projects aim to strengthen connectivity, improve energy infrastructure, conserve cultural heritage and enhance water security in the region. India Today expressed solidarity with Saudi Arabia and condemned the string of attacks in the West Asian nation. Briefing media in New Delhi yesterday, External Affairs Ministry spokesperson Ranadhir Jaiswal condemned the attack on the Aramco headquarters which took place yesterday, saying such attacks are totally unacceptable and must cease immediately.
1: There have been a string of attacks in Saudi Arabia and we have condemned those attacks. Yesterday also there was attack on Aramco headquarters. We condemn all such attacks on civilian infrastructure in Saudi Arabia. We feel that such attacks need to cease immediately. They are totally unacceptable. We stand in solidarity with the people and government of Saudi Arabia in defense of their sovereignty and we hope there is return to peace and normalcy in the region soon.
0: Agriculture and Farmers Welfare Minister Shivraj Singh Chauhan said India is set to be the world's food basket while improving the farmers' livelihood. He said this while addressing the 10th National Convention of AgriVision in Delhi. With the increase of food production by 49% between 2014 and 2024, the minister highlighted that Indian agriculture transcended from an era of scarcity to self-reliance.

0: mines and record production by becoming world's largest rice producer. The Department of Agriculture and Farmers Welfare will celebrate the national level celebration of Mahila Kisan Divas 2026 in New Delhi today to recognize the women's contribution to Indian agriculture. The Ministry of Agriculture and Farmers Welfare said that women, being an integral part of India's agricultural system, play several pivotal roles from sowing, transplanting and harvesting to livestock management, seed conservation and natural resource management. PM Modi will interact with the Indian contingent that participated in the Asian Games 2026 in New Delhi today. The PM will also address the gathering on the occasion. India finished fourth in the medal tally at the Asian Games held in Aichi, Nagoya, Japan, winning 85 medals, including 21 gold, 27 silver and 37 bronze. In men's cricket, West Indies defeated India by 24 runs in the fourth T20 International in Hyderabad tonight. Chasing a target of 248 runs set by West Indies, India scored 223 for 9 in 19.3 overs. Sanju Samson top scored with 56 runs. For West Indies, Schemo Paul scalped 5 wickets. Earlier put into bat, West Indies posted 247 runs for the loss of 3 wickets in stipulated 20 overs. West Indies captain Shea Hope scored unbeaten 102 runs of 50 balls. Shea Hope was adjudged the player of the match. The 5-match series is now labelled at 2-2.
1: நேரம் 2:10. பண்பலை 100.1 FM கோல்ட் அலைவரிசையில் நேயர்கள் இனி கேட்க இருப்பது நெஞ்சம் மறப்பதில்லை. இந்நிகழ்ச்சியில் கள்ளுக்குள் ஈரம், காளி, அன்புக்கு நான் அடிமை ஆகிய படங்களிலிருந்து சில பாடல்களை கேட்க இருக்கிறோம்.

0: 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हुआ।
1: This is Akashvani, the news read by Ashish Abraham. PM Modi will inaugurate and dedicate to the nation 5 major development projects worth around 3,350 crore rupees in Ladakh today through video conferencing. The projects aim to strengthen connectivity, improve in energy infrastructure, conserve cultural heritage and enhance water security in the region. He will also address the gathering on the occasion. The Union Cabinet has approved the continuation of the National Social Assistance Program for 5 years from 2026-27 to 2030-31 with an outlay of 53,428 crore rupees. Information and Broadcasting Minister Ashwini Vaishnav made the announcement while briefing the media after the Union Cabinet meeting chaired by PM Modi in New Delhi. The National Social Assistance Programme has been renamed as Pradhan Mantri Samajik Sahayata Yojana. Mr. Vaishnav said the assistance under the Disability Pension Scheme will be 375 rupees for beneficiaries up to the age of 79 years and 625 rupees for those aged 80 years and above.
2: The eligibility threshold for disability pension has been reduced from 80% to 40%. This means that persons with disabilities with a 40% disability will now also be eligible for the pension. Earlier, disability pension was provided only to individuals above the age of 18. Now, persons with disabilities will be eligible for the pension from birth. The number of beneficiaries is expected to increase significantly, with approximately 27 lakh persons with disabilities expected to benefit under this pension scheme. The total number of beneficiaries will rise to around 3 crore 20 lakh.
1: Pension schemes for senior citizens and widows as well as the family benefit scheme will continue in their existing form. The union minister said the government has also given nod to the strategic restructuring of IDBI Bank. The Pension Fund Regulatory and Development Authority and NPCI Bheem Services Limited have launched Tatkal NPS on the Bheem Payments app. The new feature allows eligible citizens to open a national pension system account in just 3 steps using existing bank verified KYC and UPI, eliminating the need for branch visits or fresh paperwork. The Department of Agriculture and Farmers Welfare will celebrate the national level celebration of Mahila Kisan Divas 2026 in New Delhi today to recognize the women's contribution to Indian agriculture. The Ministry of Agriculture and Farmers Welfare said that women, being an integral part of India's agricultural system, play several pivotal roles from sowing, transplanting and harvesting to livestock management, seed conservation and natural resource management. India expressed solidarity with Saudi Arabia and condemned the string of attacks in the West Asian nation. Briefing media in New Delhi yesterday, External Affairs Ministry spokesperson Ranadhir Jaiswal condemned the attack on the Aramco headquarters, saying such attacks are totally unacceptable and must cease immediately. In view of the current situation in Saudi Arabia, Indian Embassy in Riyadh urged all Indian nationals to continue to follow local authorities' instructions. India Meteorological Department has issued an orange-coloured warning for heavy to very heavy rainfall over Haryana, Chandigarh, Punjab, Delhi, Kerala, Mahi, Tamil Nadu, Puducherry and Karaikal today. The weather agency has forecast heavy rainfall in coastal Andhra Pradesh and south interior Karnataka today. According to IMD, East Rajasthan, Haryana, Chandigarh, Delhi, Punjab, Uttarakhand and West Uttar Pradesh will experience thunderstorms accompanied with hailstorm today.

0: PM Modi will interact with the Indian contingent that participated in the Asian Games 2026 in New Delhi today. The PM will also address the gathering on the occasion. India finished fourth in the medal tally at the Asian Games held in Aichi, Nagoya, Japan, winning 85 medals, including 21 gold, 27 silver and 37 bronze. In men's cricket, West Indies defeated India by 24 runs in the fourth T20 International in Hyderabad tonight. Chasing a target of 248 runs set by West Indies, India scored 223 for 9 in 19.3 overs. Sanju Samson was the top scorer with 56 runs. For West Indies, Kemo Paul scalped 5 wickets. And that is the end of this news bulletin.
1: நேரம் 3:10. பண்பலை 100.1 FM கோல்ட் அலைவரிசையில் நேயர்கள் இனி கேட்க இருப்பது இனிய ராகம். இந்நிகழ்ச்சியில் பண்டிட் பிரபாகர் கரேக்கர் அவர்களின் பாட்டு இடம்பெற இருக்கிறது.

0: สำหรับตัว
1: This is Akashvani. The news read by Ashish Abraham. PM Modi will inaugurate and dedicate to the nation five major development projects worth around 3,350 crore rupees in Ladakh today through video conferencing. The projects aim to strengthen connectivity, improve energy infrastructure, conserve cultural heritage, and enhance water security in the region. He will also address the gathering on the occasion. The Union Cabinet has approved the continuation of the National Social Assistance Program for 5 years from 2026-27 to 2030-31 with an outlay of 53,428 crore rupees. Information and Broadcasting Minister Ashwini Vaishnav made the announcement while briefing the media after the Union Cabinet meeting chaired by PM Modi in New Delhi. The National Social Assistance Program has been renamed as Pradhan Mantri Samajik Sahayata Yojana. Mr. Vaishnav said the assistance under the disability pension scheme will be 375 rupees for beneficiaries up to the age of 79 years and 625 rupees for those aged 80 years and above.
2: The eligibility threshold for disability pension has been reduced from 80% to 40%. This means that persons with disabilities with a 40% disability will now also be eligible for the pension. Earlier, disability pension was provided only to individuals above the age of 18. Now, persons with disabilities will be eligible for the pension from birth. The number of beneficiaries is expected to increase significantly, with approximately 27 lakh persons with disabilities expected to benefit under this pension scheme. The total number of beneficiaries will rise to around 3 crore 20 lakh.
3: 3 crore 20 lakh ho jayegi.
1: Pension schemes for senior citizens and widows as well as the family benefit scheme will continue in their existing form. The union minister said the government has also given nod to the strategic restructuring of IDBI Bank. The Pension Fund Regulatory and Development Authority and NPCI Bheem Services Limited have launched Tatkal NPS on the Bheem Payments app. The new feature allows eligible citizens to open a national pension system account in just 3 steps using existing bank-verified KYC and UPI, eliminating the need for branch visits or fresh paperwork. The Department of Agriculture and Farmers Welfare will celebrate the national-level celebration of Mahila Kisan Divas 2026 in New Delhi today to recognize women's contribution to Indian agriculture. The Ministry of Agriculture and Farmers Welfare said that women, being an integral part of India's agricultural system, play several pivotal roles from sowing, transplanting and harvesting to livestock management, seed conservation and natural resource management. India expressed solidarity with Saudi Arabia and condemned the string of attacks in the West Asian nation. Briefing media in New Delhi yesterday, External Affairs Ministry spokesperson Ranadhir Jaiswal condemned the attack on the Aramco headquarters, saying such attacks are totally unacceptable and must cease immediately. In view of the current situation in Saudi Arabia, Indian Embassy in Riyadh urged all Indian nationals to continue to follow local authorities' instructions. India Meteorological Department has issued an orange color warning for heavy to very heavy rainfall over Haryana, Chandigarh, Punjab, Delhi, Kerala, Mahi, Tamil Nadu, Puducherry and Karaikal today. The weather agency has forecast heavy rainfall in coastal Andhra Pradesh and south interior Karnataka today. According to IMD, East Rajasthan, Haryana, Chandigarh, Delhi, Punjab, Uttarakhand and West Uttar Pradesh will experience thunderstorms accompanied with hailstorm today. PM Modi will interact with the Indian contingent that participated in the Asian Games 2026 in New Delhi today. The Prime Minister will also address the gathering on the occasion. India finished fourth in the medal tally at the Asian Games held in Aichi, Nagoya, Japan, winning 85 medals, including 21 gold, 27 silver and 37 bronze. In men's cricket, West Indies defeated India by 24 runs in the fourth T20 International in Hyderabad tonight. Chasing a target of 248 runs set by West Indies, India scored 223 for 9 in 19.3 overs. Sanju Samson was the top scorer with 56 runs. For West Indies, Kemo Paul scalped 5 wickets. Earlier put into bat, West Indies posted 247 runs for the loss of 3 wickets in stipulated 20 overs. West Indies captain Shea Hope scored unbeaten 102 runs of 50 balls. Shea Hope was adjudged the player of the match. The 5-match series is now levelled at 2-2. And that is the end of this news.

0: Games 2026 in New Delhi today. The PM will also address the gathering on the occasion. India finished fourth in the medal tally at the Asian Games held in Aichi, Nagoya, Japan, winning 85 medals, including 21 gold, 27 silver, and 37 bronze. The Union Cabinet has approved the continuation of the National Social Assistance Program for 5 years from 2026-27 to 2030-31 with an outlay of 53,428 crore rupees. Information and Broadcasting Minister Ashwini Vaishnav made the announcement while briefing the media after the Union Cabinet meeting chaired by PM Modi in New Delhi. The National Social Assistance Program has been renamed as Pradhan Mantri Samajik Sahayata Yojana. Mr. Vaishnav said the assistance under the disability pension scheme will be 375 rupees for beneficiaries up to the age of 79 years and 625 rupees for those aged 80 years and above.
1: The eligibility threshold for disability pension has been reduced from 80% to 40%. This means that persons with disabilities with a 40% disability will now also be eligible for the pension. Earlier, disability pension was provided only to individuals above the age of 18. Now, persons with disabilities will be eligible for the pension from birth. The number of beneficiaries is expected to increase significantly, with approximately 27 lakh persons with disabilities expected to benefit under this pension scheme. The total number of beneficiaries will rise to around 3 crore 20 lakh.
0: Pension schemes for senior citizens and widows as well as the family benefit scheme will continue in their existing form. The union minister said the government has also given nod to the strategic restructuring of IDBI Bank. Indian Embassy in Riyadh has urged all Indian nationals to continue to follow local authorities' instructions, stay indoors in case of aerial attack, and refrain from circulating videos or news related to ongoing events in view of the current situation in Saudi Arabia. In a fresh advisory, the embassy informed that two Indian nationals who were injured in the Riyadh airport attack on 10th of October continue to remain in ICU. One Indian national has been shifted from ICU to high dependency unit. Four more Indian nationals continue to receive medical care in normal ward and one person was discharged from the hospital. Flight operations continue to remain suspended at King Khalid International Airport in Riyadh. Flight operations at Dammam, Jeddah and Medina continue with some disruptions. Indian carriers have suspended flights to and from Saudi Arabia until 17th of this month. The Department of Agriculture and Farmers Welfare will celebrate the national level celebration of Mahila Kisan Divas 2026 in New Delhi today to recognize women's contribution to Indian agriculture. The Ministry of Agriculture and Farmers Welfare said that women, being an integral part of India's agricultural system, play several pivotal roles from sowing, transplanting and harvesting to livestock management, seed conservation and natural resource management. The Delhi government has announced a payment of 1,370 rupees to students of Municipal Corporation of Delhi schools through direct benefit transfer. In this regard, Delhi Chief Minister Rekha Gupta said that over 70 crore rupees was released yesterday through DBT for uniforms and school bags for more than 5 lakh MCD school students. On this occasion, she also inaugurated educational facilities such as 10 AI and robotics labs, 1,500 printers, signs on wheels and 60 Chromebooks. India Meteorological Department has issued an orange color warning for heavy to very heavy rainfall over Haryana, Chandigarh, Punjab, Delhi, Keralam, Mahe, Tamil Nadu and Puducherry today. The weather agency has forecast heavy rainfall in coastal Andhra Pradesh and south interior Karnataka today. In men's cricket, West Indies defeated India by 24 runs in the fourth T20 International in Hyderabad last night. And that is the end of this news bulletin.